every chance in honky tonks for my drinks and tips. 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
2: Swing low, sweet chariot. Musik von Louis Armstrong. 1A entspannt von 1A Radio. Und hier ist Musik von Najee mit Tokyo Blue.

But I love him. 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
1: Can't we be friends? 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
1: I'm talking to Rhythm Section. Roger! Drop Torpedo, blimp!

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You see, way down inside of me, darling, I have only one desire, and that one desire is you. 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

0: 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Anthony Wilson on the guitar. Jeff Hamilton. John Clayton, thank you and God bless you.
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